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0: Warren, they're going to be in Route 2 Bay State. You're going to have A3 that will go up to BLS level.
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Medic 7, 87 Edward Street, and 87 Edward Street, home in Bravo. Report he's been throwing up, diarrhea. Medic 7, 87 Edward Street, home in Bravo. Report he's been throwing up, having diarrhea.

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1: I'm seeing who will get AMR GTA. Responding to 155 Mill Street. Again, that is 155 Mill Street at the Hennepin County Sheriff for a female attempting.

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1: 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Alan Pack 1? You're responding to 471 Chestnut Street. Again, that is 471 Chestnut Street in the 7th District for a 44-year-old male having an allergic reaction.
0: Appreciate it.

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1: 3-2-3, Cab Union Road. 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
1: 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And we have you on scene 2040.
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1: I'm on the phone with one of your guys now.

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1: Receiving one, you're responding.
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MVP area of 451 Grant Street, Sitco, to the party passed out behind the wheel of a black GMC. Repeating, Engine 7, respond with PD, area of 451 Grattan Street, Sitco, for the party passed out behind the wheel of a black GMC.

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0: 7, just advising, you have Nationals and ALS primary. It does sound like that party took off in the vehicle. Just keep us advised. PD's hurt, sir.
1: Where is it?

0: Dispatch, 7's on scene. Do you got a location for the caller?
1: Okay, 2112.
0: Present.

0: 7. It does look like we have an officer in the area. It looks like the last known location of that vehicle was passing Walgreens and Duncan, turning left on the meadow. However, PD, keep us advised.
1: AC, we're going to clear. Unfounded, back in service.
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2: National, go ahead.
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0: car one?
1: Yeah, can you send me an engine to Walnut and James Street? I've got smoke coming from a vehicle. It's behind the Walnut Street Farm Store.
2: We were able to reset the panel. It was a pull station that somehow got knocked over. We were able to reset it. And we are in service returning.
3: Great, thank you.

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Say again, respond to the area of 1 Exchange Street.

0: Did you date?
1: James Street. Again, that is Walnut and James. 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
1: 3C, sir, heavy on scene, 64 Apple Road, investigating a campfire.

0: now on the deck of the Dolphin Bridge of Water Site last year, and I'm on the injury. Here we are, Mike Parman, with Broadbrook, the ambulance. I-91 South, on the deck of the Dolphin Bridge.
1: Motorcycle accident, unknown injury. 21 on the file. 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Fernfield, Engine 1.

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0: Fire Alarm Team Station 25, you could head over to 2205 Boston Road. 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Conscious alert at this time. Again, 2207 Boston Road, Lima 107.
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1: 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It's going to be L107. She's complaining of right hip pain.
0: Fire alarm at 2-5, car 3. The fire alarm has been received. Activation came in at first floor fire, poles, and smokes.

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1: Repeat, Javen, I have you responding. 36 Artisan Street, apartment 1, Romeo. Just be advised, the reporting party is requesting you access the residence by pulling into the back driveway.
0: Receive, thank you.

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0: 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And he was wearing all black, carrying a pillow and bedding.
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0: ATA on PD.
1: He just got dispatched. It'll be a couple minutes.
0: Received.

0: confirmed to Arson 3. Do you want to meet with PD first or just have them search for that person?
1: They can come here. I'm going to need a report because there's a crime. 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
0: Appreciate.

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0: 3230, I'm seeing. The funeral party says she has an arm injury, oxygen tube, daughter, or no. She's actually still breathing now.

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You're responding to 100 Bay Meadow Road for somebody who could possibly be passed out in a vehicle or OD. 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

Station 14, Station 14, respond. 24 Wilbraham Road for the patient with sore, disfigured joints. Repeating, Station 14, respond. 24 Wilbraham Road for the patient with sore, disfigured joints.

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0: 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I have the RP back on the line right now. It says they are at 20. So they can see you. They're advising you just go up the dirt hill and see the first house on the right.
1: Reason.

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1: This one is 16 Goodwin Street on the second floor for a 58-year-old male with heart problems and high blood pressure.

going to be clear from the scene in Southampton. We were approached by a crew in the driveway. We were unneeded. We're back in the city available.

to the area of 7 Macquarie Drive. Not going to be this address. Caller reports that there's a smell of smoke and she can see smoke in the air. Once again, south of fire, 7 Macquarie Drive in the area of, for a smell of smoke.

Medic one, respond. 60 Walnut Street, apartment 2 Romeo, for the female patient having an anxiety attack. Repeating, medic one, respond. 60 Walnut Street, apartment 2 Romeo, for the anxiety attack.

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Yeah, the smell of smoke is stronger at the start of Macquarie towards South Long Yard, just FYI.

0: was Walnut Street.
1: Receive. We don't see any cruisers here, but I guess we'll go check it out.
0: Receive. He is

0: That is a negative. The RP was the subject of the motor vehicle stop, stated that his daughter at that address was having an anxiety attack.
1: Greasy. Well, nobody here is answering any doors. No lights are on here. I'm not sure if you have a number to call them, but

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1: Andrew, I'm done.
0: What seats do you want rolling next, sir?
1: I think forestry for now.
0: Copy.

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1: I want to be clear, what number is going to be 3786.
0: Received, 3786.

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0: Read you.

Looks like we find a little fire out in the woods here. 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
1: There was a bonfire going, or just something that sparked up from the other day.

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1: Been extinguished. It was a very small log that must have reignited from the burn they had here today.

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1: Engine one's on.
0: We found a couple more hot spots. We're going to be stretching all line off of Forest Street to put these out.
1: Do you need any extra personnel out there?

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2: TAC-1, you're responding to 1 MGM Way, MGM Resorts, at the bus drop-off. It's going to be for a drunk 60-year-old male who fell and hit his head. 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
0: 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You have National Bureau ALS intercept.
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0: Welcome to the area 35 Maynard Street for this investigation. AIC Campus PD. They report in the area of 35 to 39 Maynard. They could smell some smoke. Thought they could see a light haze in the area. They didn't go in any backyards. They're not sure if someone's illegally burning in the area.
1: I see.

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0: We're back in service. That was an outside fireplace still smoldering. We have the homeowner extinguish it fully.
1: Going to be back in service. That was an outside fire. Still smoldering. You had the homeowner extinguish it completely. Back in service.

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Medic 1, respond, 21 Greece Drive, for the female patient has COPD, low O2. Repeating, Medic 1, respond, 21 Greece Drive, for the female patient, COPD, has low O2.

trucks are investigating.

对啊，行。Engine 4.

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0: Do you have maintenance respond to this location?
1: Times I'm getting no answer and the voicemail is full.
0: Okay, what number do you have on file?
1: I have the property, Keith Yesenia, 413-883-0933.
0: You know the phone number, it's for Papyrus Equities, 413-269-1610.
1: Reason, I'll try calling that number as well.

0: property manager. She said she was sending maintenance right over.
1: Did they give you an ETA?
0: Negative. She said she had no ETA.
1: Appreciate it.

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Repeating, Medic 7, respond, 878 Memorial Drive, U-Haul moving in storage in the parking lot for the eval, PD on scene.

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0: 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Anyone's clear tonight could be going to base.
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0: 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One two at 165 Front Street.
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Attention A163 and P10, attention A163 and P10, onto 114 Beacon Drive. This is a 54-year-old female, pain in left arm and dizziness. We have a 114 Beacon Drive. 56-year-old female, pain in left arm and dizziness.

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One.

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advised, Otis Ambulance is coming up to the town garage in Blanford. Just be advised, we got them on the line. 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

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It's going to be the second floor, room 200 for a 99-year-old male, difficulty breathing. Use the front entrance.

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2: 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That's 54 Fremont Street. It's going to be for a 28-year-old female, difficulty breathing.
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1 Rescue 1, Station 1 Rescue 1, and that's 369 Main Street Grill, 369 Main Street Grill. State Police is requesting 211 for a possible eval for a, they're going to be out with a 86-year-old male, oh, possibly, I don't think

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1: 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PD was able to assist him getting inside.

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Paul Messiah, stand by for the following tone for 24 Lawrence Street. Attention Paul Messiah, C10, D11. Attention Paul Messiah, C10, D11. Respond to 24 Lawrence Street for the reported tree on fire. Again, that's 24 Lawrence Street for the tree on fire.

0: Medic 7, respond, 3 Keys Drive, the patient having a seizure. Repeating, Medic 7, respond, 3 Keys Drive for the seizure.
1: Yeah, you'll be on scene here with the large tree on fire.

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1: Receive Med-7, you're responding. Just be advised, during the call, a female party at the residence there at Cell. RP saying they don't need an ambulance. You can just keep us advised. Do you need another ambulance to the scene?
0: Copy.

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0: 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Homeowner's gonna be trying to contact the tree company to get that tree down. 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

0: Alright, we're on the engine 5. 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
1: 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She is mapping right at 93 Grockwall Ave.
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1: I hear you loud and clear. On the engine 3. Manchester Towers for this investigation. Caller states that her boiler has exploded in the basement, causing some water to overflow in the basement. There's no oil on the ground. There's no smoke or fire. No injuries. She's about to use a side door.
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0: 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A11 will be ALS till 16.
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0: 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Again, that's 468 Liberty Street, apartment 2, Romeo, for a 33-year-old female shortness of breath.

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1: We're out at Noble.
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1: Mid 30.
2: Mid 30.
1: 30 is going to be clear with a patient refusal. We're headed to Noble for AMA, med contact.
2: Received.
1: Go for mid 30. 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Received, will do.

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Could be a white Jeep versus a gray sedan. Could be injuries only.

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1: Let me get you. 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

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I'm going to be inside for a party, possibly having an impending seizure, requesting an ambulance.

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0: 9:30's out of base,

Phone right into six. Nine Glenwood Street, nine Glenwood Street, Boston Golden, Aetna, Connecticut. 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It's going to be for a medical call. We got a 30-year-old male, difficulty breathing, and also a panic attack, single-family house.

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0: Medic 7, respond to 21 Brightwood Street, the second floor. For a patient with congestive heart failure, shortness of breath, and legs are swelling. Again, that's going to be for Medic 7, 21 Brightwood Street, the second floor.
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0: 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The alarm system is reset. 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

Central 2, Station 1, Rescue 1. Rescue 1, respond, Heritage Woods, 462 Main Street, room 118. For the 76-year-old male who placed his toe, pressure and dressing applied, but he is on blood thinners and is still actively bleeding.

0: 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This was called in by a passerby. He witnessed a gold Toyota crash against a pole and a tree. Unsure if there's any injuries.
1: Received.

0: Engine 5.
1: And the phone he's indicating is right before Brookdale Drive and the post office. After the Duncan. And right after him.
0: And the car turning full circle around.
1: Alright, he's indicating right after Dunkin' Donut. So before the post office, Brookdale Drive, and then right after Dunkin' Donut.
0: You could put Engine 5 on scene. That's going to be in a corner of Tremont Street and Page Boulevard.
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0: Just to keep you updated, there's a one car in VA versus tree. 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

0: 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We need for a medical. We got a 39-year-old female. 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

0: 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We're going to be heading to Station 1 for review.
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0: just confirming on fire to meet you at the station.
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0: 577 for my 30. 30, we're responding 55A Southampton Road. You can recall it, Jeffrey.
1: 577.
2: Sam, do you know a destination? Hey, firm, what hospital is your destination?
1: We'll be transporting one ALS unit.
2: Briefing into UMass.
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0: Receive.
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그게 대단해요.

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I believe fire alarm was fulfilled, EMT 23. 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

Worthington Street. It's going to be in the area of City Jake for a 50-year-old male at Chesney. It's going to be outside of the area.

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1: Hello, Kravitz. 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
0: Go ahead.
1: Medic 7, it was going to be 76 Elkhorn Drive for party vomiting after eating. We're getting additional info.
0: Southern Route, 76 Elkhorn Drive.

0: 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Vomiting, and it looks like some abdominal pain. 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
1: Steven, so you're back in service. 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

fire alarm request at Palmer Fire to respond to Shearer Street at the fish pond to assist PD with the recovery of an item in the muck, about 4 feet into the pond. Again, Shearer Street, the area of the fish pond, to assist PD with the recovery of an item, 1150.

0: Station 12, Station 12, 125 Ellington Street. The party that fell down the stairs, head strike, and finger dislocation. Again, Station 12, 125 Ellington Street. For the fall down the stairs with head strike and finger dislocation.
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1: 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He is now experiencing dizziness following the fall as well. 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

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Again, that's going to be for Engine 3, Engine 1, Tower 1, and Car 21. 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

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Just trying to get a hold of them. Just clear up for A163.

0: 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Three's a command, headed to the panel.
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0: 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The panel is going to remain in trouble and is unable to set the problem.
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Dispatch from Med 1, did MSP advise that that was an on-ramp, eastbound or westbound?

Dispatch, 104 is on the scene with safety.

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1: 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Engine 4 from 21, you need the tower.
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0: K16 clear the fire alarm. The object is here. Police, police custody. A163 and then the next one back.
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0: 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Car 21's clear of the scene. 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

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Anyway, you responded to the intersection of Hancock Street and Quincy Street. Again, Hancock and Quincy for a motor vehicle accident. It's going to be a black Nissan, a black Kia. It's going to be injuries and fluids.

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0: Engine 4 is going to be cleared from the exit 51 on-ramp. Enters the station, recovers the vehicle. One patient was transported. Stay. We're returning to service.
1: Thank you. Medic 3. Respond to 25 Pine Street. On at 1R. For a patient that has a lump under their ribcage, lower right belly is distended in pain, and no bowel movements in the last 4 days. Again, that's going to be for Medic 3, 25 Pine Street. On at 1R.

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0: 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Again, that's going to be for Medic 7, 3-acre circle.

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A99 Peterson for the pain. 13 Alpha.

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0: Station 14, Station 14, 16 Reynolds Ave for the party. Unable to see, unable to walk, unknown cause. Station 14, 16 Reynolds Ave for the party, unable to see or walk, unknown cause. Cheer outside.
1: Fourteen receives, that'll be 14A1.
0: Oh, affirmative, we're gonna tell you out right now. If you can just start responding to 38 Plant Circle, caller reports it's a possible CO alarm. She just hears three beeps and it goes off.
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0: 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This is a 50-year-old female.
1: 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No, oh, it just needs a lift assist. 129 Clover Hill Drive.
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0: 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Once again, 894 Colebrook River Road for a 54-year-old female, possible stroke. You'll be intercepting. Once again, 894 Colebrook River Road, town of Collins, South of Fire.
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0: 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This is responding. 394 Colbert River Road in Holland.
1: 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Route of travel 57.
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0: invite for a female party or who doesn't feel well is turning yellow. Again, that's 501 Memorial Drive, the Chick-fil-A, to the invite.
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1: MBA. We got one patient being transported, minor injuries. Could we get an EPA for PD?
2: About 9 minutes ago, just give him a couple of minutes to get there.
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0: 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Okay, Enzo 1.
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0: 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Did you want to take a medical run? If not, I can dispatch them.
1: I'm retired at the moment.
0: Receive.

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Engine 1, Engine 1. Engine 1, respond to 61 Cooper Street, Agawam West. D Delta Wing from 202. I spoke with a 75-year-old male who thinks he's bleeding internally, has some abdominal pain. Went over to the nurse's station and stated that he was fine. If he could just go for an eval and let me know if you need a rescue. 61 Cooper Street, Agawam West.

0: 50, engine 4, respond 21 Chapel Street, third floor on the right for a 68-year-old female who's having back pain and abnormal breathing. Once again, 21 Chapel Street, third floor on the right, Med 50, engine 4.
1: 4, we're en route 21 Chapel.
0: 324 en route.

0: 3350, we're responding. 21 Chapel.
1: 3350 in Route 21 Chapel, third floor on the right. 577 for Med 40. Med 40. 40 is clearing up here. There are a few, so we can take Chapel Street.
0: Matt 50, we'll take the Chapel Street call, we're almost there.
1: 40, you can disregard.
2: Go for 30.
3: 30, can you respond to 94th Street at the Noble ER? It's going to be room number 8 for a 53-year-old female with a confirmed CVA. They're requesting transport to the AC Springfield.
2: Matt 30, receive, heading to Noble.
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0: 30 is on Cedar Noble.
1: 330 on Cedar Noble. Send me room number 8. Jeff was the center set called.
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Fire alarm requesting A163, 1047 Pleasant Street, apartment 101, need for the hip pain radiating into the back, pre-existing. And 1047 Pleasant, apartment 101, for the radiating pain, 1415.

0: change what for? $6.64 Page Boulevard, and then they'll and then it goes your call. It's gonna be for a fire alarm at the Boulevard Tavern and Grill. You're getting zone 22, second floor, right rear hall smoke. The alarm company just called me back, gave me an update, indicating there's a Kathy on the premises. She gave the wrong password or code. No smoke or fire. They said someone is working upstairs. So just advise.
1: Broad Street, Security Manor, apartment Alpha 8, 57-year-old female, low blood pressure, unable to ambulate well, and lethargic, will be sent a tower. Thank you.

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1: 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This is the 7 Carmel Terrace, apartment 3. It's going to be for a male in crisis, PD requesting transport. Again, that's going to be for Medicate, 7 Carmel Terrace, apartment 3, for Medicate.

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1: 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If the names are correct. Car 21.

0: 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Transporting a base date.
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2: 1921 Emerson.
1: Marie 5.
2: 21
1: 19. Marie 21, we received a second call. This is from someone on scene. No flames or smoke seen. We were advised to evacuate.
2: Ladder 5 is responding, Emerson. Car 21 receivable.
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0: staged on Chickabee Street, exit 7. You had a hydrant right on the corner of Emerson. On scene, stage at Chickabee.
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1: 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Calling party reports the alarm did shut off on its own.
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3: 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We're on the third floor investigating.
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4: Let's call it PD, yes, 601.

Sir, Respire 4419 3044, 19 Main Street, for the Rock Farm Activation 2115, alerting me to hazardous causes and smoke in the Palmer Police Department 4419 Main. I can still on it as 1504.

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0: Enfield 3 Powder Ridge Road. Across the South Maple, 64 yards downfall. This is Enfield 2nd call to Enfield 3 Powder Ridge Road. Across the South Maple, 364 yards downfall. 16 inches.
1: And that'll be ambulance 838.
2: Yeah.
1: Ambulance 838 is going to be taking the first call on Hazard Ave. Ambulance 1238 is going to be taking the second call. And can you do a callback for one, please?
0: Okay, 38 for Hazard Ave.

0: Hi, 201.
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If you could head over to 128 Summers Road, that's 128 Summers Road. Should be for a male party that fell and has a laceration on his chin. Conscious blur at this time.

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1: What's the investigation for?
0: 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She's not sure if there's an electrical hazard or a fire hazard present. Doesn't see any smoke or fire.
1: Received.

0: 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You can head over to 9 Maple Street. That's 9 Maple Street. Room 219. He is an echo for a 58-year-old female party with abdominal pain and elevated heart rate.
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2: Andrew 3, you and truck 3 are responding to 48 Fort Pleasant Avenue. This came in as a general fire alarm on the radio box. Private alarm company reported first, second, and third floor landing smoke detectors.
3: Station 1, Rescue 1, Rescue 1, respond to 53 Plantation Drive. Male party fell outside. His head and hand are bleeding, and he split his nose open.

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1: 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I have you en route. 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He is requesting no license sirens if possible.
0: 3-2.

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to Windsor, 398 Palisado Avenue, 19 year old male, committal. 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
0: 4, we're en route, 41 Radisson. Do we know what this odor is that we're attempting to locate?
1: Affirm, the resident's adult children are home, reported to her a burning rubber-like smell. They've evacuated the residence until you arrive. Front doors will be unlocked for you.
0: 4, 6.

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0: 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You can roll with traffic for now. I'll let you know when we get, finally get there. 3D Steve, sir.

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0: 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Exterior 4, we investigate. 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

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As soon as D is in Delta for a 55-year-old male party that appears to be altered.

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0: 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Since then, she has had high blood pressure, is feeling lethargic and weak. Again, 2399 Boston Road, use door 2.
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Back in quarters. Pilot receives Med 3, back in quarters. 1816.

Central, QE Station 1, Rescue 1, Rescue 1, respond, 50 Cardinal Drive, Quail Run Estates, room 209, for the 87-year-old female who fell, no reported injuries, husband cannot pick her up. 50 Cardinal Drive, Quail Run Estates, room 209.

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Engine 4 is going to be 105 Shane Circle for a possible overdose. It's going to be inside of a black car with Florida plates.

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2: 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He is no

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0: 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Respond over to 79 Tall Pines Road in Hamden for the fire alarm. Indicator came in as Zone 2 house smoke fire alarm. The alarm company did speak with someone on scene. They did not provide the proper passcode, but did state that they spilled something in the oven, smelled it burning. Once again, 79 Tall Pines Road.
1: That force is known. He's not having one right now.

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1: 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Have a good night.
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0: Med 40 is en route.
1: 3C40, will you stage for this call, please? I have very limited information. The patient didn't give much information to the caller. CD's going to be on scene.
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1: 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Did you return?
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The 94-year-old female with an abscess and has a fever.

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0: 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We'll be investigating.
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1: Well, with the key holder, we didn't get any answer though. 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

0: I mean, the fire alarm call.
1: Fire alarm call, go ahead.
0: 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Management has just arrived.
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2: Be advised, Engine 3 is going to remain on scene with management.
1: Please.
2: Truck 3, the fire alarm. 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
1: Yeah, if you guys want to take it, it's going to be 77 Virginia Street. AMR starting us for a 47-year-old female that's paralyzed from the neck down and fell, possibly has traumatic injuries. Looks like there's a possible psych going on there as well. PD is on scene.

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3: 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It's going to be for a female that was assaulted and has a head injury. PD is on scene for you.
4: Responding 515 South Lane. Right now you're going to be primary. They're still toning out.
5: I'm at 30.
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4: 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It does say he's been bleeding for over the last 3 hours from this wound.

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0: Be transporting one to Holyoke.
1: Okay, I'm one to Holyoke. Yeah. Medic 7, are you guys going to be with or without Jada?
2: I apologize, dude. You know.
1: Alright, dude, thank you.

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Northampton Control just called and to inform you that Water Street is closed and that you need to stay on South Lane or South Street.

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0: 30, Sig 1 Noble.
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Outstation contact.